0: 5'9", brown eyes.
1: Fuller here on TikTok Trending, bringing you the songs popping up on your TikTok feed and why they're taking off. Mike Posner's Please Don't Go is back on TikTok thanks to all the nostalgic edits, and I can't lie, they're getting me in my feels. Here's Mike Posner with Please Don't Go on TikTok Trending. 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